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What? 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

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Oh my God, I'm on the chase. Chevy is getting kinda heavy. Relevant, selling it, dipping away. Time keeps slipping away, zipping.

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2: We've got here is failure to communicate. Some men you just can't reach. So you can get what we had here last week, which is the way he wants.

Watch how about that? Drifting, lifting, swifting, coasting, testing, roasting. 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He's a rider, nah, he's a killer. Dressed in all black, but his hat says Stella. Pedal to the metal. 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Hey, Fred Wreck, you my mellow. 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Now bring it back, just like this. 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It's hard to imagine. The homie dog in the jag, and he checking for the chicken flag. 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Cause my car too fast.

0: Esse é o Snoop Dogg, junto com o Tupac, um dos grandes influentes, uma das grandes referências do rap, do hip hop californiano, grande figura, baita meme de internet, tocando no discorama da Atlântida, Riders on the Storm, música dos The Doors.
1: Regulate any stealing of his property, we're damn good too, but you can't be any geek off the street, gotta be handy with the steel if you know what I mean, earn your keep.
2: Regulate.